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0: Do you need somewhere to stay? 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

0: Luma bus service runs Tuesday and Thursday in school term. They depart Luma at 8 a.m. and later on in the afternoon depart Derby at 11:30 a.m. For adults, it is $60 with same-day return being $90. 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And finally, for infants, it is $20.
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0: Even know about all the stolen, remote, Aboriginal and Torres Strait Islander communities can join in that low-cost essential subsidy scheme? When all the communities join in that scheme, their store can get them all the goods and freight for more cheap one. That saving get passed the customer then. That mean everything from a cheap one long their store, long people living in remote communities. You can call them this number to find out more. 1-800-833-570. You can go along at that NIAA website too to search them or look them up food security to find out more. This message been come from that Australian government along at Canberra.
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1: Wallalaku Aboriginal Corporation is calling all Nyigana Mangala Native Title holders and Wallalaku members to attend an important community meeting about the proposed Buru Energy Raphael Gas Project. 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Travel assistance requests need to be received by 12 noon, Wednesday, the 2nd of September, 2026.
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3: 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Thank you,
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G'day, everybody. 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Also going out through Packham, so a big hello to everybody listening throughout the Pilbara and the Kimberley. That was some Desert Mulga with Neuropy to kick the show off today. I'm with you guys for an hour, giving you reggae hits. If there is a particular reggae song you would like to hear, text 0483 966 329. That's 0483 966 329. And if I've got the song here, I'm happy to throw it on for you. Or maybe you just want to send a big hello to everybody, I can do that for you too. No worries. All you got to do is send that message. But right now, going into back into the music, speed it up a little bit here. You know, get everybody on their feet. Some Lonely Boys, Drop It Down, Girl. Peace.

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0: Derby Speedway Club 2026 race calendar on September the 11th and 12th, the Yakamunga Stampede.
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That's some aioli every night, every morning, right here on the Reggae Vibe Show. Also had in there the Ilkari Maru with Hey Jamu Jamu. I could play that song a whole heap. It's one of those. I love that song. So, yeah, if you... You'll often hear me throw it in sometimes. So just saying, just saying. Also had Zenith with I Like It and a Drop It Down Girl by Lonely Boys kicking that set off. Here on the show, I'm giving you some reggae hits with you guys for an hour. So I've got roughly 40 minutes to go. But if you have something you would like to hear, get texting on 0483 966 329. That's 0483 966 329. Here's some King Fisher digging for fire.

That's the Right Time by the Mighty Diamonds. Also had Toots and the Maytals, Pressure Drop. Johnny Be Good by Peter Tosh. Mr. Reggae by L.A.B. 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And Kingfisher with Digging for Fire. With you guys for another 20 minutes. Giving you reggae, so I'm just going to jump straight back into it. Here's some VT1S with Toto.

it. Tutu. So I was pronouncing it wrong. Some Pacific Islander reggae that was. It's come to the end of the show for me here. So I hope you've had a great time listening to the reggae hits. Back again with you guys next week. But until then, stay safe, stay out of trouble, share the love. Last song for you is Damien Junior Gong Marley with And Be Love. This is Vandal Saint here on Reggae Vibes.

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1: Good afternoon, Derby. It's 5 o'clock on a Saturday. That means it's time for Sprouts. 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
7: What's going on, Derby? You're tuning into Sprouts. Yeah, just playing all the best tunes as usual.
0: Had some folk, had some drum and bass, had some indie.
7: I hope you guys enjoy it as much as I do, because yeah, I'm having a cracking time in here every Wednesday.
8: Thanks so much, Derby. Have a wonderful Wednesday. Stay hydrated.
9: Yo, yo. Hello, everybody. Welcome back to Sprouts on another wonderful Wednesday. We got some cracking tunes coming up for you today. We got OJ in the studio. Once again, I'm just on the phone trying to make the best of it. Unfortunately, won't be in for the whole show. Got a busy day on, but I'll try and get in as much as I can.
0: Yeah, no, it's all good, mate. Oh, mate, it's a spectacular Wednesday, mate. How are you?
9: Not too bad. It's definitely warming up. We got definitely wet season coming in. A fair few clouds around this morning, and the humidity is right up.
0: Oh, mate, the fog as well. I mean, that's, you walk outside in the morning and everything's just wet. It's not nice.
9: So we haven't had any fog out here, so that's interesting.
0: Yeah, I think Derby's had some fog. I know Broome did the other day, but yeah, I think Derby might be getting it like in the really early morning before I'm well awake.
9: Yeah, righto, yeah. A couple of the crew came out yesterday with Myella. They came out and did a cultural induction for us, so that was really cool. We got to learn a bit more about the history of the area and their connection to the land and all that, so that was pretty cool.
0: No, wicked. That sounds like a blast.
9: But they said on their drive out up the Sydney Bay Road or the Peninsula Road, they reckon they were going like 70 k's an hour because the fog was that thick they couldn't see anything.
0: It does get like that sometimes, though. Like, the fog is just so thick you can't see in front of you.
9: Yeah, it is. It's crazy, eh?
0: That's it. Well, mate, since you're not joining us for the whole show, do we want to do our Kimberley Gig Guide now?
9: We might as well. Sorry, I'm unprepared again. I'll just quickly whip it up. 1 second. All right, in Broometown. Broometown's got it all going on this weekend. We got everyone else is lacking a bit. We got Friday at the Rowie. We got the classic James Brown. Anybody that goes to the Rowie would know this fella. He's going off again. It's Friday night. And at Divers on Friday, we got Adele Oliver. I haven't heard of this artist before, but with a name like Adele, I'm assuming some pretty good vocals. Then Saturday at the Rowie again, we got Southern River Band. Spewin's going to miss this one because they're a cracking band. So, yeah, go check them out. That's Sunday night at the Rowie. And then over at Divers, same night, you got DJ Trace if you're feeling more of a DJ vibe than a band.
0: Yeah, I'm definitely bummed that we're going to miss out on Southern River Band because I'm not going to be there either.
9: Yeah, no, I'm spewing about that. That would be a wicked one to see. But have they been here before? I don't think so.
0: I think they have, maybe like a couple of years ago, but I missed that one as well.
9: Yeah, true. No, yeah, I definitely missed it as well. But hopefully they come back again then another time when we can make it because, yeah, that'd be wicked to see.
0: No, definitely. Well, mate, shall we crack into the tunes?
9: I reckon we shall.
0: All right. Well, first up, we do have some Stimples with Counting the Days. We've also got Maple's Pet Dinosaur, mate, one that we found earlier this year, 15-year-old, making some bloody cracking tunes. And we've also got some Laurel Hill as well with Chasing Tail.
9: Sweet as. Yeah, Maple's Pet Dinosaur went to Face in the Grass. I think that's where we found out about it.
0: Yeah, because, I mean, when we were looking at the lineup, that's one of the bands we were keen to go see, you know, hadn't heard of her before. Didn't end up going to the festival, but hopefully next time a gig that she plays, we'll be able to catch it.
9: Yeah, 100%. No, for 15, she's, making some waves. Good on her.
0: That's it. Well, this is Sprouts. Stay tuned.
9: Let's go.

Hill there with Chasing Tail, Maple's Pet Dinosaur with Child's Play and Stimpy's as well at the top with Counting the Days. Good afternoon. You're tuned in here on Sprouts playing you guys brand new Australian music for your Wednesday afternoon. If you are tuning in now, finally on the Community Radio Plus app, it's because, the streamer was down and the logger as well. So if you're listening on the replay, the first bit that you're hearing of the show, that's me doing a recording afterwards. I'm going to have to go back and botch the intro to the show. And we did have Jack as well join us at the start, but yeah, gone to the far reaches of the radio world. I don't know. We did get a text in from Emma as well, who says, yeah, fun fact, the Community Radio Plus app is not working. That's how I found out. But in all seriousness, yeah, before voicing the dad of Bluey Bandit, David McCormack fronted the quirky 1990s Brisbane indie pop band Custard. So from fronting a band to being the dad in Bluey, how's that? Of course, yeah, this is Sprouts playing guys brand new Australian music. We do have a text line, so you can text in just like Emma did. The number is 0483 966 329. That number again is 0483 966 329. Or you can also go to our Instagram page as well, Sprouts_979. You can go there, see what we're up to. We do occasionally post stuff onto there on the page. There's a story we do every week. We post up the set list of the day. So every Wednesday morning, I'll put up, you know, what songs we're going to be playing on the show that afternoon. Then also various other things like our Kimberley gig guide as well that gets put up on the page. And yeah, just any gigs that we go to as well, we always love to, you know, do little cheeky videos of that. Gonna crack back in some tunes now. That we do have some Cyril with Breathless, of course, coming out of the NT. Kira Lee with Go Away, Garbage Tip. She sent that one into us through our email. So I think, yeah, all her tracks this year that she sent into us to get played on Sprout. So if you know anyone that is producing a bit of music and you want to get them on radio, send them to us because we will play them. Then we've also got some Finn Key as well. That's another one mate of ours sent into us with their new track, Let You Down, coming off their EP that got released yesterday. So hot off the press. The EP is called The Days. Go check it out. They're from Exmouth. WA band. The great sound. I've been listening to the EP today and, yeah, definitely been loving their stuff at the moment. But like I said, starting us off here, got some Cyril with Breathless. Stay tuned.

0: Yeah, that's Finn Key there with Let You Down, some lads from Exmouth, of course. Yeah, another great WA band that we're here having here on Sprouts. They've put out their new EP yesterday. It's called The Days, so make sure you go and check it out. We also had Kira Lee back here on the program with her new one, Go Away, Garbage Tip. She sent that one in to me last week, I think. So, yeah, make sure to play it early as well. That one actually comes out on Friday, so that is a early play. Little cheeky preview for that one. Cyril as well at the top with Breathless. You're here on Sprouts playing guys brand new Australian music. Jack is back on the phone. Good afternoon, mate.
1: I am back. G'day, g'day. Afternoon to bangers. Love to play a bit of an early release there.
0: Oh, same, mate. I sent her an email back. I was like, oh, can we play it a couple of days early? And she was more than happy to let us know.
1: Wow, that's wicked. Lovely stuff.
0: Now, mate, there's been some stuff going around on the Instagram world of the Perth music scene. Free Avery, a band from down there. You know, everyone's getting fed up with all the festivals being cancelled coming to WA. So Free Avery have taken it into their own hands. And they're going to be putting on a festival down in Perth at the Ice Cream Factory next year on the 20th of Feb. I reckon we should go to it.
1: After hearing about it and having a geeze, I am definitely so keen. Yeah, it's because I mean festivals are fun in general, but to have like a more indie rock sort of, or just like more actual band sided festival would be awesome, especially a lot of WA bands and I'm assuming it'll give a lot of like smaller, lesser known bands a chance to actually play at a festival or a gig. Where they might get some more exposure that they wouldn't normally get at their own gigs. I think it's an awesome thing that they're doing, and I'm definitely going to do my best to make it work and make it down there for it for sure.
0: Yeah, I mean, we don't know what the lineup is yet, but yeah, I dare say it's going to be all WA music and that like local indie scene.
1: And we do love that stuff, so I think it'd be a wicked day out. I'm super excited already.
0: No, it is. We do have a text line if you want to send us a message, saying that you're keen to come down. We can all go as like a derby or, you know, Sprouts entourage, you know, go down and suss it out. Send us a message to 0483 966 329. The number again is 0483 966 329. Sprouts entourage. It'd be fun, I reckon.
1: I reckon it would be, yeah, 100%. We'll get a crew together and, go show them how the Kimberley crew or the Sprouts crew do it.
0: Oh, here we go. Emma has sent us a message in saying, we're on now. Love Good Festival. That's it. We're in. Let's do it.
1: Groovy. Let's go.
0: That was a very quick message, Emma. Had that one prepared. We know it's you, mate. It comes up as your name. She just sent her name, Emma. well, mate, we're going to crack back into some tunes now. We've got one band that we know quite well, Joan of the Giants. Actually had a good experience being on stage doing a cover of Joke and the Thief with Grace from that band at the wedding. It was quite fun.
1: Yeah, that was really cool.
0: But we got their new one called Looking for a Reason coming up. Some Vlads as well with Roller Coaster, because yeah, they've been putting out a few more tracks lately. And then Old Mervs as well with Old Friend. Here we go. Kira sending a message now. Hell yeah, I'll be there. # Sprouts in the city.
1: Yeah, let's go.
0: All right, that's it. Book it in. 20th of February, 2027. We're going to the festival. I'm hoping it's going to be good. I mean, they've been hyping up for a little bit now, so.
1: I reckon it'll be good, and if not, we'll make it good.
0: Damn right we will. Might have to try and get a media backstage pass.
1: Surely, let's go.
0: I reckon we should. Well, mate, this is you off for the week as well.
1: I think so, yeah. I better go back and do some work. I just thought I'd quickly call in again while I had a second. Try to be involved while I can, but it's a bit of a busy day today, so can't stick around for the whole program. But, as usual, I hope everyone's having a wonderful Wednesday and staying very well hydrated on these warm summer days. Enjoy the bangers. I'm sure OJ will keep them coming for you.
0: Yeah, we got lots more to come. All right, stay tuned. This is Sprouts.

there were some old nerves with old friends. That's their new one. Vlad Swell with Roller Coaster. They've been putting out a couple tracks lately. They've been loving it. I think nearly every show in the past like month has had a Vlad's track on it. We're all here for it. We love that band. Joan and the Giants as well with Looking for a Reason. Also, love those guys. Was lucky enough to share the stage with Grace earlier a couple months ago doing a cover of Joke and the Thief. It was great. Of course, this is Sprouts playing you guys brand new Australian music for your Wednesday afternoon. We do have a text line. The number is 0483 966 329. That number again is 0483 966 329. If you've got anything to send us, maybe a band that we have not yet played here on the show that's put out a song recently, let us know about it, because we're always keen on discovering new Aussie bands. We did get a few texts in that last talk break about the festival that we were talking about. Kira says, hell yeah, I'll be there. # Sprouts in the City. And Emma as well also said, we're on now. She loves a good festival. Yeah, so if you didn't know, Free Avery, a band down in Perth, have taken it into their own hands to sort out a music festival with a bunch of WA bands. It's going to be happening next year, February 20th. So we don't know what the lineup is yet, but we all seem to be keen. I'm definitely keen. I've already told the guys that we might be coming down. So, yeah, I've told them. Now we have to do it. We are coming up to the end of the program now, though, and we got three more tracks to take us out. We got Letters to Lions with Every Time You Say It's Love, a bit of Surf Trash as well with Burning Tide, and Bennett's Grove too with their new one called Foresight. This has been Sprouts. We're not going to see you next week because we're both away. I'm away over in Cairns for First Nations Media Conference, and then Jack is still going to be out on the boat working out on the island. So I'm going to be having a little bit of a break next week, which doesn't happen very often. I think we've maybe taken like 2 weeks break already this week. This is the third week we're not doing a show for this year. But we'll be back better than ever the week after. So as always, thank you everyone who is tuning in on the Community Radio Plus app or just on your stereo, as the traditional way of listening to radio is. You can catch us as a podcast on the Community Radio Plus app as well. If you want to listen back to the show, go follow the Instagram, and also go follow the Sprouts Spotify playlists. There is every song from every show that we've done on that playlist. So there's like a ridiculous amount of music. There's like just over 1,000 songs in there. So if you're going on a road trip, perfect way to, listening to your favourite Australian music. So until 2 weeks' time, hope you guys all have a good one. This has been Sprouts. Have a good one. See you all later.

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0: Moving, doing it, you know.
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0: Can I count it off?
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This is the greatest and best song in the world. Tribute. Long time ago, me and my brother Kyle here, we was hitchhiking down a long and a lonesome road. 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And he said, play the best song in the world, or I'll eat your soul. Well, me and Kyle, we looked at each other.

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This is the build up. We play all things electronic from 5 p.m. to 8 p.m. We're going to go watch the Pies beat the Doggies tonight. Just a few shout outs before we get into it. Shout out to the Portland crew down in Victoria. I know you guys are listening and you are listening most weeks, so g'day down there. Also to the crew out at Galvin's Way on the Gib Blocks. We'll see you guys later. Anyway, have a good weekend, everyone, and let's get into it.

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